0: This is just a ride in a your one. Jump around because you know you ever ready. And anything you want, you know you surely can do one. Shout it out to keep your man content. Shout it out because you're intelligent. Shout it out because you had a godsend. Come now!
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And when you see me, better run, come quick. 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And body, you are well energetic, health and strength and physical fit. And shout it out, you keep your man content. Shout it out, because you're intelligent. Shout it out, because you had a godsend. 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

0: Shouti to chiki pia man contentan. Shouti to bikaya intelligentan. Shouti to bikaya hadi gatsentan. Shouti to jah have your health and strength. Second to none, just can done. Shakotina star bikaya big and say one we are the nice, nice, goody, goody. Come.
1: You know you make me wanna shout. Look my hands pumping. Look my arms jumping.

0: gentlemen, are you ready for the start of the show?
1: From the racks and the stacks, it's the best on what?
0: Let me hear you say yeah!
2: Go ahead, say something.
3: Well, all right.

0: Hey, man, if I was president, I'd start the Watergate all over
1: president's
0: again.
1: All the way wrong. Oh, Watergate. You know, it's all the way wrong.
2: Oh, no, they just got caught.
1: Man, they got caught.
2: Man, get down. What's going on? You're president, man.
0: Let me tell you. Listen. Listen to Sam. Well, I'm not a big politician. Hell, I don't want to be. Why, I wouldn't be the president if the whole world voted for me. Oh, well, they say I'd have to get permission to be alone to think. Well, I'd have to have someone taste my cognac before I could take a drink. No, partner. Being president is not the role to play. No, not for me.

0: Hey, man, if I was president, I'd start the Watergate all over
1: president's
0: again.
1: All the way wrong, oh, in the Watergate. You know, it's all the way wrong.
2: Oh, oh no, they just got caught.
1: Man, they got caught.
2: Is that man, what would you do if you was president, man?
0: Let me tell you. Listen to this. Well, I'm not a big politician. Hell, I don't want to be. Why, I wouldn't be the president if the whole world voted for me. But what they say, I'd have to get permission to be alone, to think. Well, I'd have to have someone taste my cognac before I could take a drink. Now, partner, being president is not the role to play. No, not for me.

owners would know the whole conversation, because see, they'd have it on tape. And then they'd put me on the television to expose my private life. Say, I wouldn't mind the people knowing, man, but

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And Washington telling people when to sleep and when to play, when to eat and how to cook it. Do you think I could do it that way?

0: life and look. I get it that it's a goodwill mission to our planet. And it seems like they're here for convenience. Perhaps they're bringing gifts. Perhaps they're just dropping in for a little tea on Earth. Why not? And it was brought to a great glory. Should we invite the space rat into our team? And if so, what kind of tea? Chamomile tea. Blooming julep tea. No tea. Immortality. Why not galaxy? Perhaps they brought their own teas with them from far off distant exotic places. Martian. Venus tea. Like tea. Osiris tea. Sirius tea. I'm telling you. Neptune tea. Saturn tea. I'm Saturn. You would have a certainty about this tea. Maple syrup,
1: more honey.
0: Do you like soda? Brown sugar, white sugar, green sugar. I'm talking to you,
1: Carl, you right here.
0: What is it you have in mind, Doctor?
1: I would like to take a look at that lump on your finger.
0: That is not a lump, that is my head.
1: I am so sorry.
2: Well, perhaps you sit down and talk to me. I want to ask a question.
0: I'm considering investigating meditation, transcendental meditation, so I can have more peace of mind. Can you tell me what I have to do about this?
1: Well, first of all, get off my foot, sit down, relax. You are going into a deep trance. Your being relaxed. Your body, your cells are giving. They are happy that you finally come to your senses.
0: Ha ha! I have not come to my senses. I have come to you. You are teaching me.
1: No, I am not teaching you. You are teaching yourself.
2: Do not put that responsibility on me.
0: It is time for you to rise because you are the beautiful one. Think cosmically and bring it down to the local plane. In your body, in your personality, you too can be what cosmic.
1: Ooh, on the fourth day, the great wind spoke and the spirit was heard.
0: Throughout the land, there was a great celebration, and all the single young ladies were married to all the single young men. And there was confusion about this.
2: See, well, I didn't plan to get married. What's this all about?
0: Certainly, everybody's getting married.
1: Married. The little birds are getting married.
0: The little flowers are getting married.
1: The trees are getting married.
0: The rivers are getting married.
1: The sky is getting married.
0: Planets are getting married. Universes are getting married. It's a marriage of the world. It is a deep, conjugal unification. Everyone is attuned to the sensitive needs, and the considerations of love and love never happened like it ever happened before. So caring, so soft, so present, each one is in the little love. Whoa. Relationships are springing and blossoming because humor and laughter and music and empathic connections are bringing.
3: Deep in.

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And they all turned around and said, "What in the world was that sound I just heard? Come right from over there." Everyone looked up into the sky. There was a great big...

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Figure out what it's all about. 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

0: You have to care about every minute of your day. 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
0: You know, the dream is free. 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

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A good evening. You're in the right place at the right time. This is 674 FM. My name is Robert. Welcome to my show.

I will take you on a journey into new music from house, drum and bass, garage, tech house, and let's start with a really banger from 40D. It's called So Happy I Forgot How Pain Feels.

New music by Keine Musik, Boys Noise and Winston. 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Italian producer ADL. It's called Night Ride.

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money in my bank account. I heard the cash reveals the truth. You will, y'all can hate me now. Ow. Ow. Ow. Ow. Ow. 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